0: This Upper Michigan weather forecast is brought to you by the Skin Lounge, West Washington Street, Marquette, where they blend artistic tattoo work, permanent makeup, and advanced aesthetics.
1: Partly cloudy and breezy tonight. A low temperature of 52 degrees with winds out of the west at 10 to 20 miles an hour. On Wednesday, we'll see lots of sunshine with a high temperature of 65. Westerly winds at 10 to 20 miles an hour. Wednesday night, a couple of showers with a low temperature of 47 and west winds at 15 to 30. Thursday, sunshine and a high temperature of 58 with northwest winds at 15 to 30 miles an hour. Thursday night looks partly cloudy with a low temperature of 44. Friday, sunshine and a high temperature of 63 degrees. Friday night, we'll see a chance of showers with a low temperature of 50. Saturday, plenty of sun and a high temperature of 74. Saturday night, mainly clear with a low temperature of 61 degrees. Sunday, sunshine and a high temperature of 74. And for Monday, look for cloudy skies with a chance of scattered showers and a high temperature around 63 degrees. That's a look at your latest forecast. I'm meteorologist Ray Miller on Marquette's Rocking Eagle. Right now, it's 72.
0: Here's Marquette Police Patrol Captain Jim Finkbeiner with a reminder that a new city law says you can't ride any kind of bikes on downtown or 3rd Street sidewalks.
2: In the downtown area, the DDA area, which includes Washington Street from Lakeshore to 7th, 3rd Street from Fair to Barraga, and South Front Street from Ridge to Barraga. Those streets are considered the downtown areas. Those sidewalks, you can't ride a bike. And really any mobility device. That means e-bikes, scooters, electric skateboards, all those type of things. You can't ride those on the sidewalks in those particular sidewalks ever. Take the caveat that a mobility device also includes wheelchairs, electric wheelchairs. That, of course, is always allowed. That's an ADA, and we would never restrict that. So anybody that's in a wheelchair, electric wheelchair, obviously you have the right to be on the sidewalk. That is never in question. But e-bikes, pedal bikes, scooters, whether they're electrified or not, all those type of things, Segways, none of that can be on the sidewalks in those areas like I just reiterated.
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1: Partly cloudy and breezy tonight. A low temperature of 52 degrees with winds out of the west at 10 to 20 miles an hour. On Wednesday, we'll see lots of sunshine with a high temperature of 65. Westerly winds at 10 to 20 miles an hour. Wednesday night, a couple of showers with a low temperature of 47 and west winds at 15 to 30. Thursday, sunshine and a high temperature of 58 with northwest winds at 15 to 30 miles an hour. Thursday night looks partly cloudy with a low temperature of 44. Friday, sunshine and a high temperature of 63 degrees. Friday night, we'll see a chance of showers with a low temperature of 50. Saturday, plenty.

0: of sun and a high temperature of 74. Saturday night, mainly clear with a low temperature of 61 degrees. Sunday, sunshine and a high temperature of 74. And for Monday, look for cloudy skies with a chance of scattered showers and a high temperature around 63 degrees. That's a look at your latest forecast. I'm meteorologist Ray Miller on Marquette's Rocking Eagle. Right now, it's 69.
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2: Partly cloudy and breezy tonight. A low temperature of 52 degrees with winds out of the west at 10 to 20 miles an hour. On Wednesday, we'll see lots of sunshine with a high temperature of 65. Westerly winds at 10 to 20 miles an hour. Wednesday night, a couple of showers with a low temperature of 47 and west winds at 15 to 30. Thursday, sunshine and a high temperature of 58 with northwest winds at 15 to 30 miles an hour. Thursday night looks partly cloudy with a low temperature of 44. Friday, sunshine and a high temperature of 63 degrees. Friday night, we'll see a chance of showers with a low temperature of 50. Saturday, plenty of sun and a high temperature of 74. Saturday night, mainly clear with a low temperature of 61 degrees. Sunday, sunshine and a high temperature of 74. And for Monday, look for cloudy skies with a chance of scattered showers and a high temperature around 63 degrees. That's a look at your latest forecast. I'm meteorologist Ray Miller on Marquette's Rocking Eagle. Right now, it's 66.
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0: This Upper Michigan weather forecast is brought to you by Midtown Bakery in beautiful downtown Negaunee. They're not ordinary, they're extraordinary.
1: Partly cloudy and breezy tonight, a low temperature of 52 degrees with winds out of the west at 10 to 20 miles an hour. On Wednesday, we'll see lots of sunshine with a high temperature of 65, westerly winds at 10 to 20 miles an hour. Wednesday night, a couple of showers with a low temperature of 47 and west winds at 15 to 30. Thursday, sunshine and a high temperature of 58 with northwest winds at 15 to 30 miles an hour. Thursday night looks partly cloudy with a low temperature of 44. Friday, sunshine and a high temperature of 63 degrees. Friday night, we'll see a chance of showers with a low temperature of 50. Saturday, plenty of sun and a high temperature of 74. Saturday night, mainly clear with a low temperature of 61 degrees. Sunday, sunshine and a high temperature of 74. And for Monday, look for cloudy skies with a chance of scattered showers and a high temperature around 63 degrees. That's a look at your latest forecast. I'm meteorologist Ray Miller on Marquette's Rocking Eagle. Right now, it's 64.
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2: Hey everybody, this is Ann with the Pets of the Week from You Pause. We have some reptiles for adoption. One is a bearded dragon named Bob. Bob is a pretty cool guy. He likes to ride on your shoulder. He's pretty friendly, that's for sure. And as far as bearded dragons go, he's a cool dude. We also have a leopard gecko named Youngblood. Yep, Youngblood after the singer. A little misunderstood fellow. He's kind of bashful at first. Kind of shy. He's a little bit older. That's okay. Comes out of his shell and he opens right up. Just give him some time. If you are a reptile lover and you know how to care for reptiles or would like to learn from one of our wonderful caregivers, we have some wonderful caregivers who are experts on reptiles, give us a call, 906-475-6661, or check us out on our website, youpause.org.

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2: Partly cloudy and breezy tonight. A low temperature of 52 degrees with winds out of the west at 10 to 20 miles an hour. On Wednesday, we'll see lots of sunshine with a high temperature of 65. Westerly winds at 10 to 20 miles an hour. Wednesday night, a couple of showers with a low temperature of 47 and west winds at 15 to 30. Thursday, sunshine and a high temperature of 58 with northwest winds at 15 to 30 miles an hour. Thursday night looks partly cloudy with a low temperature of 44. Friday, sunshine and a high temperature of 63 degrees. Friday night, we'll see a chance of showers with a low temperature of 50. Saturday, plenty of sun and a high temperature of 74. Saturday night, mainly clear with a low temperature of 61 degrees. Sunday, sunshine and a high temperature of 74. And for Monday, look for cloudy skies with a chance of scattered showers and a high temperature around 63 degrees. That's a look at your latest forecast. I'm meteorologist Ray Miller on Marquette's Rocking Eagle. Right now, it's 64.
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I like the way the line runs up the back of the stockings. I've always liked those kind of high heels, too.

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1: Partly cloudy and breezy tonight. A low temperature of 52 degrees with winds out of the west at 10 to 20 miles an hour. On Wednesday, we'll see lots of sunshine with a high temperature of 65. Westerly winds at 10 to 20 miles an hour. Wednesday night, a couple of showers with a low temperature of 47 and west winds at 15 to 30. Thursday, sunshine and a high temperature of 58 with northwest winds at 15 to 30 miles an hour. Thursday night looks partly cloudy with a low temperature of 44. Friday, sunshine and a high temperature of 63 degrees. Friday night, we'll see a chance of showers with a low temperature of 50. Saturday, plenty of sun and a high temperature of 74. Saturday night, mainly clear with a low temperature of 61 degrees. Sunday, sunshine and a high temperature of 74. And for Monday, look for cloudy skies with a chance of scattered showers and a high temperature around 63 degrees. That's a look at your latest forecast. I'm meteorologist Ray Miller on Marquette's Rocking Eagle. Right now, it's 65.
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0: This Upper Michigan weather forecast is brought to you by Marquette GMC. Whether you're looking for a vehicle to purchase, need maintenance, or have an unfortunate accident, they'll take care of you.
1: Partly cloudy and breezy tonight. A low temperature of 52 degrees with winds out of the west at 10 to 20 miles an hour. On Wednesday, we'll see lots of sunshine with a high temperature of 65. Westerly winds at 10 to 20 miles an hour. Wednesday night, a couple of showers with a low temperature of 47 and west winds at 15 to 30. Thursday, sunshine and a high temperature of 58 with northwest winds at 15 to 30 miles an hour. Thursday night looks partly cloudy with a low temperature of 44. Friday, sunshine and a high temperature of 63 degrees. Friday night, we'll see a chance of showers with a low temperature of 50. Saturday, plenty of sun and a high temperature of 74. Saturday night, mainly clear with a low temperature of 61 degrees. Sunday, sunshine and a high temperature of 74. And for Monday, look for cloudy skies with a chance of scattered showers and a high temperature around 63 degrees. That's a look at your latest forecast. I'm meteorologist Ray Miller on Marquette's Rocking Eagle. Right now, it's 64.
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始。

0: 20 miles an hour. Wednesday night, a couple of showers with a low temperature of 47 and west winds at 15 to 30. Thursday, sunshine and a high temperature of 58 with northwest winds at 15 to 30 miles an hour. Thursday night looks partly cloudy with a low temperature of 44. Friday, sunshine and a high temperature of 63 degrees. Friday night, we'll see a chance of showers with a low temperature of 50. Saturday, plenty of sun and a high temperature of 74. Saturday night, mainly clear with a low temperature of 61 degrees. Sunday, sunshine and a high temperature of 74. And for Monday, look for cloudy skies with a chance of scattered showers and a high temperature around 63 degrees. That's a look at your latest forecast. I'm meteorologist Ray Miller on Marquette's Rocking Eagle. Right now, it's 64.
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2: Hey everybody, this is Ann with the Pets of the Week from You Pause. We have some reptiles for adoption. One is a bearded dragon named Bob. Bob is a pretty cool guy. He likes to ride on your shoulder. He's pretty friendly, that's for sure. And as far as bearded dragons go, he's a cool dude. We also have a leopard gecko named Youngblood. Yep, Youngblood after the singer. A little misunderstood fellow. He's kind of bashful at first. Kind of shy. He's a little bit older. That's okay. Comes out of his shell and he opens right up. Just give him some time. If you are a reptile lover and you know how to care for reptiles or would like to learn from one of our wonderful caregivers, we have some wonderful caregivers who are experts on reptiles, give us a call, 906-475-6661, or check us out on our website, upaws.org. Thank you.
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1: Partly cloudy and breezy overnight. A low temperature of 52 degrees with winds out of the west at 10 to 20 miles an hour. On Wednesday, we'll see lots of sunshine with a high temperature of 65. Westerly winds at 10 to 20 miles an hour. Wednesday night, a couple of showers with a low temperature of 47 and west winds at 15 to 30. Thursday, sunshine and a high temperature of 58 with northwest winds at 15 to 30 miles an hour. Thursday night looks partly cloudy with a low temperature of 44. Friday, sunshine and a high temperature of 63 degrees. Friday night, we'll see a chance of showers with a low temperature of 50. Saturday, plenty of sun and a high temperature of 74. Saturday night, mainly clear with a low temperature of 61 degrees. Sunday, sunshine and a high temperature of 74. And for Monday, look for cloudy skies with a chance of scattered showers and a high temperature around 63 degrees. That's a look at your latest forecast. I'm meteorologist Ray Miller on Marquette's Rocking Eagle. Right now, it's 64.
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1: This Upper Michigan weather forecast is brought to you by the Skin Lounge, West Washington Street, Marquette, where they blend artistic tattoo work, permanent makeup, and advanced aesthetics.
2: Partly cloudy and breezy overnight, a low temperature of 52 degrees, with winds out of the west at 10 to 20 miles an hour. On Wednesday, we'll see lots of sunshine with a high temperature of 65, westerly winds at 10 to 20 miles an hour. Wednesday night, a couple of showers with a low temperature of 47 and west winds at 15 to 30. Thursday, sunshine and a high temperature of 58 with northwest winds at 15 to 30 miles an hour. Thursday night looks partly cloudy with a low temperature of 44. Friday, sunshine and a high temperature of 63 degrees. Friday night, we'll see a chance of showers with a low temperature of 50. Saturday, plenty of sun and a high temperature of 74. Saturday night, mainly clear with a low temperature of 61 degrees. Sunday, sunshine and a high temperature of 74. And for Monday, look for cloudy skies with a chance of scattered showers and a high temperature around 63 degrees. That's a look at your latest forecast. I'm meteorologist Ray Miller on Marquette's Rocking Eagle. Right now, it's 64.

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1: Partly cloudy and breezy overnight. A low temperature of 52 degrees with winds out of the west at 10 to 20 miles an hour. On Wednesday, we'll see lots of sunshine with a high temperature of 65. Westerly winds at 10 to 20 miles an hour. Wednesday night, a couple of showers with a low temperature of 47 and west winds at 15 to 30. Thursday, sunshine and a high temperature of 58 with northwest winds at 15 to 30 miles an hour. Thursday night looks partly cloudy with a low temperature of 44. Friday, sunshine and a high temperature of 63 degrees. Friday night, we'll see a chance of showers with a low temperature of 50. Saturday, plenty of sun and a high temperature of 74. Saturday night, mainly clear with a low temperature of 61 degrees. Sunday, sunshine and a high temperature of 74. And for Monday, look for cloudy skies with a chance of scattered showers and a high temperature around 63 degrees. That's a look at your latest forecast. I'm meteorologist Ray Miller on Marquette's Rocking Eagle. Right now, it's 64.
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0: Houghton's Rock is Ishpeming's Rock. We're the UP's Rock. 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
2: Partly cloudy and breezy overnight. A low temperature of 52 degrees with winds out of the west at 10 to 20 miles an hour. On Wednesday, we'll see lots of sunshine with a high temperature of 65. Westerly winds at 10 to 20 miles an hour. Wednesday night, a couple of showers with a low temperature of 47 and west winds at 15 to 30. Thursday, sunshine and a high temperature of 58 with northwest winds at 15 to 30 miles an hour. Thursday night looks partly cloudy with a low temperature of 44. Friday, sunshine and a high temperature of 63 degrees. Friday night, we'll see a chance of showers with a low temperature of 50. Saturday, plenty of sun and a high temperature of 74. Saturday night, mainly clear with a low temperature of 61 degrees. Sunday, sunshine and a high temperature of 74. And for Monday, look for cloudy skies with a chance of scattered showers and a high temperature around 63 degrees. That's a look at your latest forecast. I'm meteorologist Ray Miller on Marquette's Rocking Eagle. Right now, it's 64.

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0: This Upper Michigan weather forecast is brought to you by Midtown Bakery in beautiful downtown Negaunee. They're not ordinary, they're extraordinary.
1: Partly cloudy and breezy overnight. A low temperature of 52 degrees with winds out of the west at 10 to 20 miles an hour. On Wednesday, we'll see lots of sunshine with a high temperature of 65. Westerly winds at 10 to 20 miles an hour. Wednesday night, a couple of showers with a low temperature of 47 and west winds at 15 to 30. Thursday, sunshine and a high temperature of 58 with northwest winds at 15 to 30 miles an hour. Thursday night looks partly cloudy with a low temperature of 44. Friday, sunshine and a high temperature of 63 degrees. Friday night, we'll see a chance of showers with a low temperature of 50. Saturday, plenty of sun and a high temperature of 74. Saturday night, mainly clear with a low temperature of 61 degrees. Sunday, sunshine and a high temperature of 74. And for Monday, look for cloudy skies with a chance of scattered showers and a high temperature around 63 degrees. That's a look at your latest forecast. I'm meteorologist Ray Miller on Marquette's Rocking Eagle. Right now, it's 65.
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6: 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Hey, we're just doing our job. The Rockin' Eagle.

0: Monsters Rock is Gwen's Rock. We're the UP's Rock. 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The Rockin' Eagle, 98.7, 106.9. 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
2: Partly cloudy and breezy overnight. A low temperature of 52 degrees with winds out of the west at 10 to 20 miles an hour. On Wednesday, we'll see lots of sunshine with a high temperature of 65. Westerly winds at 10 to 20 miles an hour. Wednesday night, a couple of showers with a low temperature of 47 and west winds at 15 to 30. Thursday, sunshine and a high temperature of 58 with northwest winds at 15 to 30 miles an hour. Thursday night looks partly cloudy with a low temperature of 44. Friday, sunshine and a high temperature of 63 degrees. Friday night, we'll see a chance of showers with a low temperature of 50. Saturday, plenty of sun and a high temperature of 74. Saturday night, mainly clear with a low temperature of 61 degrees. Sunday, sunshine and a high temperature of 74. And for Monday, look for cloudy skies with a chance of scattered showers and a high temperature around 63 degrees. That's a look at your latest forecast. I'm meteorologist Ray Miller on Marquette's Rocking Eagle. Right now, it's 65.

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1: Partly cloudy and breezy overnight. A low temperature of 52 degrees with winds out of the west at 10 to 20 miles an hour. On Wednesday, we'll see lots of sunshine with a high temperature of 65. Westerly winds at 10 to 20 miles an hour. Wednesday night, a couple of showers with a low temperature of 47 and west winds at 15 to 30. Thursday, sunshine and a high temperature of 58 with northwest winds at 15 to 30 miles an hour. Thursday night looks partly cloudy with a low temperature of 44. Friday, sunshine and a high temperature of 63 degrees. Friday night, we'll see a chance of showers with a low temperature of 50. Saturday, plenty of sun and a high temperature of 74. Saturday night, mainly clear with a low temperature of 61 degrees. Sunday, sunshine and a high temperature of 74. And for Monday, look for cloudy skies with a chance of scattered showers and a high temperature around 63 degrees. That's a look at your latest forecast. I'm meteorologist Ray Miller on Marquette's Rocking Eagle. Right now, it's 64.
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1: This Upper Michigan weather forecast is brought to you by Marquette GMC. Whether you're looking for a vehicle to purchase, need maintenance, or have an unfortunate accident, they'll take care of you.
2: Partly cloudy and breezy overnight. A low temperature of 52 degrees with winds out of the west at 10 to 20 miles an hour. On Wednesday, we'll see lots of sunshine with a high temperature of 65. Westerly winds at 10 to 20 miles an hour. Wednesday night, a couple of showers with a low temperature of 47 and west winds at 15 to 30. Thursday, sunshine and a high temperature of 58 with northwest winds at 15 to 30 miles an hour. Thursday night looks partly cloudy with a low temperature of 44. Friday, sunshine and a high temperature of 63 degrees. Friday night, we'll see a chance of showers with a low temperature of 50. Saturday, plenty of sun and a high temperature of 74. Saturday night, mainly clear with a low temperature of 61 degrees. Sunday, sunshine and a high temperature of 74. And for Monday, look for cloudy skies with a chance of scattered showers and a high temperature around 63 degrees. That's a look at your latest forecast. I'm meteorologist Ray Miller on Marquette's Rocking Eagle. Right now, it's 64.

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Yeah. 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
2: Partly cloudy and breezy overnight. A low temperature of 52 degrees with winds out of the west at 10 to 20 miles an hour. On Wednesday, we'll see lots of sunshine with a high temperature of 65. Westerly winds at 10 to 20 miles an hour. Wednesday night, a couple of showers with a low temperature of 47 and west winds at 15 to 30. Thursday, sunshine and a high temperature of 58 with northwest winds at 15 to 30 miles an hour. Thursday night looks partly cloudy with a low temperature of 44. Friday, sunshine and a high temperature of 63 degrees. Friday night, we'll see a chance of showers with a low temperature of 50. Saturday, plenty of sun and a high temperature of 74. Saturday night, mainly clear with a low temperature of 61 degrees. Sunday, sunshine and a high temperature of 74. And for Monday, look for cloudy skies with a chance of scattered showers and a high temperature around 63 degrees. That's a look at your latest forecast. I'm meteorologist Ray Miller on Marquette's Rocking Eagle. Right now, it's 62.
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2: Partly cloudy and breezy overnight. A low temperature of 52 degrees with winds out of the west at 10 to 20 miles an hour. On Wednesday, we'll see lots of sunshine with a high temperature of 65. Westerly winds at 10 to 20 miles an hour. Wednesday night, a couple of showers with a low temperature of 47 and west winds at 15 to 30. Thursday, sunshine and a high temperature of 58 with northwest winds at 15 to 30 miles an hour. Thursday night looks partly cloudy with a low temperature of 44. Friday, sunshine and a high temperature of 63 degrees. Friday night, we'll see a chance of showers with a low temperature of 50. Saturday, plenty of sun and a high temperature of 74. Saturday night, mainly clear with a low temperature of 61 degrees. Sunday, sunshine and a high temperature of 74. And for Monday, look for cloudy skies with a chance of scattered showers and a high temperature around 63 degrees. That's a look at your latest forecast. I'm meteorologist Ray Miller on Marquette's Rocking Eagle. Right now, it's 62.

Spin round, let's take the time. By the sack outside the game. 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

0: This Upper Michigan weather forecast is brought to you by the Skin Lounge, West Washington Street, Marquette, where they blend artistic tattoo work, permanent makeup, and advanced aesthetics.
1: Sunny today, highs top out near 65 degrees, winds westerly 5 to 15 miles per hour, higher gusts possible. Tonight, a few showers possible before midnight, otherwise partly cloudy to mostly clear and breezy. Lows drop to 47. Winds northwest 10 to 25. Thursday, lots more sunshine. Highs warm into the upper 50s to near 60. Northwest winds remain breezy 10 to 20. Higher gusts are possible. Thursday night, clear to partly cloudy. Lows fall back to 44. West winds diminish to 5 to 10. Looking at you, Friday, sunshine remains in the forecast. Highs reach 63. Friday night, some passing clouds. Lows head down to 50. Saturday, an abundance of sunshine, breezy winds, unseasonably warm as highs climb into the low 70s, and then low 70s again for a high on Sunday. I'm Phil Jensko for Marquette's Rockin' Eagle. Right now it's 60.
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2: Sunny today, highs top out near 65 degrees, winds westerly 5 to 15 miles per hour, higher gusts possible. Tonight, a few showers possible before midnight, otherwise partly cloudy to mostly clear and breezy. Lows drop to 47, winds northwest 10 to 25. Thursday, lots more sunshine, highs warm into the upper 50s to near 60. Northwest winds remain breezy 10 to 20, higher gusts are possible. Thursday night, clear to partly cloudy, lows fall back to 44, west winds diminish to 5 to 10. Looking at you, Friday, sunshine remains in the forecast, highs reach 63, Friday night, some passing clouds, lows head down to 50, Saturday, an abundance of sunshine, breezy winds, unseasonably warm as highs climb into the low 70s, and then low 70s again for a high on Sunday. I'm Phil Jensko for Marquette's Rockin' Eagle.
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2: Sunny today, highs top out near 65 degrees, winds westerly 5 to 15 miles per hour, higher gusts possible. Tonight, a few showers possible before midnight, otherwise partly cloudy to mostly clear and breezy. Lows drop to 47. Winds northwest 10 to 25. Thursday, lots more sunshine. Highs warm into the upper 50s to near 60. Northwest winds remain breezy 10 to 20. Higher gusts are possible. Thursday night, clear to partly cloudy. Lows fall back to 44. West winds diminish to 5 to 10. Looking at you, Friday, sunshine remains in the forecast. Highs reach 63. Friday night, some passing clouds. Lows head down to 50. Saturday, an abundance of sunshine, breezy winds, unseasonably warm as highs climb into the low 70s, and then low 70s again for a high on Sunday. I'm Phil Jensko for Marquette's Rockin' Eagle.
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7: 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They're not ordinary, they're extraordinary.
8: Sunny today, highs top out near 65 degrees, winds westerly 5 to 15 miles per hour, higher gusts possible. Tonight a few showers possible before midnight, otherwise partly cloudy to mostly clear and breezy. Lows drop to 47, winds northwest 10 to 25. Thursday, lots more sunshine, highs warm into the upper 50s to near 60. Northwest winds remain breezy, 10 to 20. Higher gusts are possible. Thursday night, clear to partly cloudy, lows fall back to 44. West winds diminish to 5 to 10. Looking at you, Friday, sunshine remains in the forecast. Highs reach 63. Friday night, some passing clouds. Lows head down to 50. Saturday, an abundance of sunshine, breezy winds, unseasonably warm as highs climb into the low 70s, and then low 70s again for a high on Sunday. I'm Phil Jensko for Marquette's Rockin' Eagle.
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2: Sunny today, highs top out near 65 degrees, winds westerly 5 to 15 miles per hour, higher gusts possible. Tonight, a few showers possible before midnight, otherwise partly cloudy to mostly clear and breezy. Lows drop to 47, winds northwest 10 to 25. Thursday, lots more sunshine, highs warm into the upper 50s to near 60. Northwest winds remain breezy 10 to 20, higher gusts are possible. Thursday night, clear to partly cloudy, lows fall back to 44, west winds diminish to 5 to 10. Looking at you, Friday, sunshine remains in the forecast, highs reach 63, Friday night, some passing clouds, lows head down to 50, Saturday, an abundance of sunshine, breezy winds, unseasonably warm as highs climb into the low 70s, and then low 70s again for a high on Sunday. I'm Phil Jensko for Marquette's Rockin' Eagle. Right now it's 56.
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6: Native American law is a complex and multifaceted area of law that deals with the legal rights and responsibilities of indigenous communities in North America. It's rooted in a variety of sources, including treaties, federal law, tribal law, and international law. These sources provide a framework for governing issues such as land rights, natural resources, and cultural preservation. One of the most important features of Native American law is the concept of tribal sovereignty, which recognizes the inherent right of indigenous communities to govern themselves and make decisions about their own affairs. However, Native American law can be subject to the jurisdiction of federal and state courts, which can sometimes lead to conflicts between tribal and non-tribal interests. Despite these challenges, Native American law continues to evolve and adapt to the changing needs and priorities of indigenous communities in North America.
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0: 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It's the 8 hours doing nothing, just waiting to go home, that's a drag. Making your workday better. The Rockin' Eagle,

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8: Sunny today, highs top out near 65 degrees, winds westerly 5 to 15 miles per hour, higher gusts possible. Tonight, a few showers possible before midnight, otherwise partly cloudy to mostly clear and breezy. Lows drop to 47, winds northwest 10 to 25. Thursday, lots more sunshine, highs warm into the upper 50s to near 60. Northwest winds remain breezy 10 to 20, higher gusts are possible. Thursday night, clear to partly cloudy, lows fall back to 44. West winds diminish to 5 to 10. Looking at you, Friday, sunshine remains in the forecast. Highs reach 63. Friday night, some passing clouds. Lows head down to 50. Saturday, an abundance of sunshine, breezy winds, unseasonably warm as highs climb into the low 70s. And then low 70s again for a high on Sunday. I'm Phil Jensko for Marquette's Rockin' Eagle.
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0: This Upper Michigan weather forecast is brought to you by Marquette GMC. 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
1: Sunny today, highs top out near 65 degrees, winds westerly 5 to 15 miles per hour, higher gusts possible. Tonight, a few showers possible before midnight, otherwise partly cloudy to mostly clear and breezy. Lows drop to 47. Winds northwest 10 to 25. Thursday, lots more sunshine. Highs warm into the upper 50s to near 60. Northwest winds remain breezy 10 to 20. Higher gusts are possible. Thursday night, clear to partly cloudy. Lows fall back to 44. West winds diminish to 5 to 10. Looking at you, Friday, sunshine remains in the forecast. Highs reach 63. Friday night, some passing clouds. Lows head down to 50. Saturday, an abundance of sunshine, breezy winds, unseasonably warm as highs climb into the low 70s, and then low 70s again for a high on Sunday. I'm Phil Jensko for Marquette's Rockin' Eagle.
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0: Marquette City Police Captain Jim Finkbeiner reminds you there are a few things to remember when you're going out to take your dog for a walk.
1: You know, City Marquette, we follow the state rules, which means if your dog is in public, if it's not on private property, your private property, then it needs to be on a leash. It's a 6-foot leash is what the law states. And if you don't have your dog on a leash, then you can be ticketed. There's a couple of things in the City Marquette, too, that we have a really long shoreline, of course, and a lot of beaches and area. But all the bathing beaches in the City of Marquette, no dogs are allowed. And it doesn't make any difference if they're on a leash or not. And that's just for public health safety is the biggest reason. There are other places that dogs can be on a leash in other beach areas, just not in the city along those bathing beaches. The biggest thing is a lot of times we hear, you know, oh, I have control of my dog. He's a really good dog. He likes everybody. But we're still talking about animals, and not everybody's comfortable around animals, of course, too. And we can't always predict everything. So just the safest and most conscientious thing we can do as a person with an animal is to help people feel safer around my animal, and that's to have them on a leash where you know you have control of them all the time.
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5: Sunny today, highs top out near 65 degrees, winds westerly 5 to 15 miles per hour, higher gusts possible. Tonight, a few showers possible before midnight, otherwise partly cloudy to mostly clear and breezy. Lows drop to 47. Winds northwest 10 to 25. Thursday, lots more sunshine. Highs warm into the upper 50s to near 60. Northwest winds remain breezy 10 to 20. Higher gusts are possible. Thursday night, clear to partly cloudy. Lows fall back to 44. West winds diminish to 5 to 10. Looking at you, Friday, sunshine remains in the forecast. Highs reach 63. Friday night, some passing clouds. Lows head down to 50. Saturday, an abundance of sunshine, breezy winds, unseasonably warm as highs climb into the low 70s. And then low 70s again for a high on Sunday. I'm Phil Jensko for Marquette's Rockin' Eagle. Right now it's 55.

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A piece of my sickness, my precious business, my vision, commitment, true perseverance, my feeling, my rhythm, my talent, and what?

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1: Sunny today. Highs top out near 65 degrees. Winds westerly 5 to 15 miles per hour. Higher gusts possible. Tonight, a few showers possible before midnight. Otherwise, partly cloudy to mostly clear and breezy. Lows drop to 47. Winds northwest 10 to 25. Thursday, lots more sunshine. Highs warm into the upper 50s to near 60. Northwest winds remain breezy 10 to 20. Higher gusts are possible. Thursday night, clear to partly cloudy. Lows fall back to 44. West winds diminish to 5 to 10. Looking at you, Friday, sunshine remains in the forecast. Highs reach 63. Friday night, some passing clouds. Lows head down to 50. Saturday, an abundance of sunshine, breezy winds, unseasonably warm as highs climb into the low 70s, and then low 70s again for a high on Sunday. I'm Phil Jensko for Marquette's Rockin' Eagle. Right now it's 53.
0: Here's Marquette Police Patrol Captain Jim Finkbeiner with a reminder that a new city law says you can't ride any kind of bikes on downtown or 3rd Street sidewalks.
2: In the downtown area, the DDA area, which includes Washington Street from Lakeshore to 7th, 3rd Street from Fair to Berrega, and South Front Street from Ridge to Berrega. Those streets are considered the downtown areas. Those sidewalks, you can't ride a bike. And really any mobility device, that means e-bikes, scooters, electric skateboards, all those type of things. You can't ride those on the sidewalks in those particular sidewalks ever. Take the caveat that a mobility device also includes wheelchairs, electric wheelchairs. That, of course, is always allowed. That's an ADA, and we would never restrict that. So anybody that's in a wheelchair, electric wheelchair, obviously you have the right to be on the sidewalk. That is never in question. But e-bikes, pedal bikes, scooters, whether they're electrified or not, all those type of things, Segways, none of that can be on the sidewalks in those areas like I just reiterated.
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0: Marquette City Police Chief Ryan Grimm talks about a certain type of e-bike not allowed in the city.
1: The e-motos or e-motorcycles, e-dirt bikes, whatever you want to call them, those are not allowed on the multi-use path or actually on any city street. We see them all the time. We've been dealing with them the best we can, but they're very dangerous, and they certainly are not allowed on the multi-use path. Yeah, it's those smaller-looking motorcycles that you see out on the streets. They don't have pedals, or if they do, they're not functioning pedals, and they've got a lot more than the 750 watts that are allowed. The people that we're seeing driving them are not normally licensed individuals, so to actually get it street legal, it would have to be registered, insured. You'd have to have a cycle endorsement. You'd have to have a driver's license. So that stuff is not what we're experiencing when we're trying to enforce that.
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5: Sunny today, highs top out near 65 degrees, winds westerly 5 to 15 miles per hour, higher gusts possible. Tonight, a few showers possible before midnight, otherwise partly cloudy to mostly clear and breezy. Lows drop to 47, winds northwest 10 to 25. Thursday, lots more sunshine, highs warm into the upper 50s to near 60. Northwest winds remain breezy 10 to 20, higher gusts are possible. Thursday night, clear to partly cloudy, lows fall back to 44. West winds diminish to 5 to 10. Looking at you, Friday, sunshine remains in the forecast. Highs reach 63. Friday night, some passing clouds. Lows head down to 50. Saturday, an abundance of sunshine, breezy winds, unseasonably warm as highs climb into the low 70s. And then low 70s again for a high on Sunday. I'm Phil Jensko for Marquette's Rockin' Eagle.
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the cash, you can take the cars. I don't give a damn what you do. 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Now it's

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1: Got the world in my hands, never felt so alone. Yeah.

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1: For today's sunshine to start, then increasing clouds, a chance for a spotty shower or sprinkle late in the day with highs in the mid-60s. Then for tonight, a chance for some hit-or-miss showers will drop back to a low in the low to mid-40s. Into the day on Thursday, a good deal of sunshine to start. Again, can't rule out a slight chance for a spotty afternoon shower or sprinkle. High temperatures back into the upper range of the 50s. Winds out of the northwest at 10 to 15. For Thursday night, under mostly clear skies, along the lakeshore dropping back into the lower 40s, but some mid-30s for inland locations. On your Friday, a dry end to the work week, with low to mid-60s for highs. Trending milder, though, into your upcoming weekend. Saturday, some breezier south winds, boosting up those highs into the middle 70s. And for Sunday, still above average, with highs around 76. And that's your latest forecast. I'm meteorologist Michael Caro for Marquette's Rockin' Eagle. Currently 58 degrees.
0: Here's Marquette Police Patrol Captain Jim Finkbeiner with a reminder that a new city law says you can't ride any kind of bikes on downtown or 3rd Street sidewalks.
2: In the downtown area, the DDA area, which includes Washington Street from Lakeshore to 7th, 3rd Street from Fair to Berriga, and South Front Street from Ridge to Berriga. Those streets are considered the downtown areas. Those sidewalks, you can't ride a bike. And really any mobility device. That means e-bikes, scooters, electric skateboards, all those type of things. You can't ride those on the sidewalks in those particular sidewalks ever. Take the caveat that a mobility device also includes wheelchairs, electric wheelchairs. That, of course, is always allowed. That's an ADA, and we would never restrict that. So anybody that's in a wheelchair, electric wheelchair, obviously you have the right to be on the sidewalk. That is never in question. But e-bikes, pedal bikes, scooters, whether they're electrified or not, all those type of things, Segways, none of that can be on the sidewalks in those areas like I just reiterated.
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0: The Westwood Patriots are back on the road this week, and you can catch all the action on the Rockin' Eagle. 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
7: For today, sunshine to start, then increasing clouds, a chance for a spotty shower or sprinkle late in the day with highs in the mid-60s. Then for tonight, a chance for some hit-or-miss showers will drop back to a low in the low to mid-40s. Into the day on Thursday, a good deal of sunshine to start. Again, can't rule out a slight chance for a spotty afternoon shower or sprinkle. High temperatures back into the upper range of the 50s. Winds out of the northwest at 10 to 15. For Thursday night, under mostly clear skies, along the lakeshore dropping back into the lower 40s, but some mid-30s for inland locations. On your Friday, a dry end to the work week, with low to mid-60s for highs. Trending milder, though, into your upcoming weekend. Saturday, some breezier south winds, boosting up those highs into the middle 70s. And for Sunday, still above average, with highs around 76. And that's your latest forecast. I'm meteorologist Michael Caro for Marquette's Rockin' Eagle. Currently 58 degrees.
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3: Hey everybody, this is Ann with the Pets of the Week from UPAWS. We have some reptiles for adoption. One is a bearded dragon named Bob. Bob is a pretty cool guy. He likes to ride on your shoulder. He's pretty friendly, that's for sure. And as far as bearded dragons go, he's a cool dude. We also have a leopard gecko named Youngblood. Yep, Youngblood after the singer. A little misunderstood fellow. 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Kind of shy. He's a little bit older. That's okay. Comes out of his shell and he opens right up. Just give him some time. If you are a reptile lover and you know how to care for reptiles or would like to learn from one of our wonderful caregivers. We have some wonderful caregivers who are experts on reptiles. 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

0: This Upper Michigan weather forecast is brought to you by Midtown Bakery in beautiful downtown Negaunee. They're not ordinary, they're extraordinary.
1: For today, sunshine to start, then increasing clouds, a chance for a spotty shower or sprinkle late in the day with highs in the mid-60s. Then for tonight, a chance for some hit-or-miss showers will drop back to a low in the low to mid-40s. Into the day on Thursday, a good deal of sunshine to start. Again, can't rule out a slight chance for a spotty afternoon shower or sprinkle. High temperatures back into the upper range of the 50s. Winds out of the northwest at 10 to 15. For Thursday night, under mostly clear skies, along the lakeshore dropping back into the lower 40s, but some mid-30s for inland locations. On your Friday, a dry end to the work week, with low to mid-60s for highs. Trending milder, though, into your upcoming weekend. Saturday, some breezier south winds, boosting up those highs into the middle 70s. And for Sunday, still above average, with highs around 76. And that's your latest forecast. I'm meteorologist Michael Caro for Marquette's Rockin' Eagle. Currently 60 degrees.
0: Here's Marquette City Police Patrol Captain Jim Finkbeiner with a reminder of what to do when you see flashing lights on a school bus.
2: If you see the yellow lights start to flash, you need to start to get to stop now. It's not allowing you to, like, oh, hurry up and get past the bus. All right, so if the yellow lights are flashing, you should be looking to stop, and you should be stopping at least 50 feet from that bus. Give it some space. When the overhead lights start to flash red, you have to be stopped at that point. You can't pass the bus. If you pass the bus at that point, when the lights are red, that is a violation you can be ticketed for. And you shouldn't move your car until those red lights are off and the bus starts to actually move, because then you know that the bus driver has got everybody settled down and everything's good.
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0: Hey there, UP. It's Colonel Sanders, and I've got some finger-licking good news for y'all. 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
8: For today, sunshine to start, then increasing clouds, a chance for a spotty shower or sprinkle late in the day with highs in the mid-60s. Then for tonight, a chance for some hit-or-miss showers will drop back to a low in the low to mid-40s. Into the day on Thursday, a good deal of sunshine to start. Again, can't rule out a slight chance for a spotty afternoon shower or sprinkle. High temperatures back into the upper range of the 50s. Winds out of the northwest at 10 to 15. For Thursday night, under mostly clear skies, along the lakeshore dropping back into the lower 40s, but some mid-30s for inland locations. On your Friday, a dry end to the work week, with low to mid-60s for highs. Trending milder, though, into your upcoming weekend. Saturday, some breezier south winds boosting up those highs into the middle 70s. And for Sunday, still above average with highs around 76. And that's your latest forecast. I'm meteorologist Michael Caro for Marquette's Rockin' Eagle. Currently 60 degrees.
9: 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Rockin' Eagle. In your car, in the office, or with your brother's girlfriend. Hey, we're just doing our job. The Rockin' Eagle.

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1: For today's sunshine to start, then increasing clouds, a chance for a spotty shower or sprinkle late in the day with highs in the mid-60s. Then for tonight, a chance for some hit-or-miss showers will drop back to a low in the low to mid-40s. Into the day on Thursday, a good deal of sunshine to start. Again, can't rule out a slight chance for a spotty afternoon shower or sprinkle. High temperatures back into the upper range of the 50s. Winds out of the northwest at 10 to 15. For Thursday night, under mostly clear skies, along the lakeshore dropping back into the lower 40s, but some mid-30s for inland locations. On your Friday, a dry end to the work week, with low to mid-60s for highs. Trending milder, though, into your upcoming weekend. Saturday, some breezier south winds, boosting up those highs into the middle 70s. And for Sunday, still above average, with highs around 76. And that's your latest forecast. I'm meteorologist Michael Caro for Marquette's Rockin' Eagle. Right now, it's 62.
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13: 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The Rockin' Eagle.

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10: For today's sunshine to start, then increasing clouds, a chance for a spotty shower or sprinkle late in the day with highs in the mid-60s. Then for tonight, a chance for some hit-or-miss showers will drop back to a low in the low to mid-40s. Into the day on Thursday, a good deal of sunshine to start. Again, can't rule out a slight chance for a spotty afternoon shower or sprinkle. High temperatures back into the upper range of the 50s. Winds out of the northwest at 10 to 15. For Thursday night, under mostly clear skies, along the lakeshore dropping back into the lower 40s, but some mid-30s for inland locations. On your Friday, a dry end to the work week, with low to mid-60s for highs. Trending milder, though, into your upcoming weekend. Saturday, some breezier south winds, boosting up those highs into the middle 70s. And for Sunday, still above average, with highs around 76. And that's your latest forecast. I'm meteorologist Michael Caro for Marquette's Rockin' Eagle. Right now, it's 62.
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2: For today, sunshine to start, then increasing clouds, a chance for a spotty shower or sprinkle late in the day with highs in the mid-60s. Then for tonight, a chance for some hit-or-miss showers will drop back to a low in the low to mid-40s. Into the day on Thursday, a good deal of sunshine to start. Again, can't rule out a slight chance for a spotty afternoon shower or sprinkle. High temperatures back into the upper range of the 50s. Winds out of the northwest at 10 to 15. For Thursday night, under mostly clear skies, along the lakeshore dropping back into the lower 40s, but some mid-30s for inland locations. On your Friday, a dry end to the work week, with low to mid-60s for highs. Trending milder, though, into your upcoming weekend. Saturday, some breezier south winds, boosting up those highs into the middle 70s. And for Sunday, still above average, with highs around 76. And that's your latest forecast. I'm meteorologist Michael Caro for Marquette's Rockin' Eagle. Right now it's 64.
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0: Here's Marquette Police Patrol Captain Jim Finkbeiner with a reminder that a new city law says you can't ride any kind of bikes on downtown or 3rd Street sidewalks.
1: In the downtown area, the DDA area, which includes Washington Street from Lakeshore to 7th, 3rd Street from Fair to Berrega, and South Front Street from Ridge to Berrega. Those streets are considered the downtown areas. Those sidewalks, you can't ride a bike. And really any mobility device. That means e-bikes, scooters, electric skateboards, all those type of things. You can't ride those on the sidewalks in those particular sidewalks ever. Take the caveat that a mobility device also includes wheelchairs, electric wheelchairs. That, of course, is always allowed. That's an ADA, and we would never restrict that. So anybody that's in a wheelchair, electric wheelchair, obviously you have the right to be on the sidewalk. That is never in question. But e-bikes, pedal bikes, scooters, whether they're electrified or not, all those type of things, Segways, none of that can be on the sidewalks in those areas like I just reiterated.
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0: This Upper Michigan weather forecast is brought to you by Midtown Bakery in beautiful downtown Negaunee. They're not ordinary, they're extraordinary.
4: For today, sunshine to start, then increasing clouds, a chance for a spotty shower or sprinkle late in the day with highs in the mid-60s. Then for tonight, a chance for some hit-or-miss showers will drop back to a low in the low to mid-40s. Into the day on Thursday, a good deal of sunshine to start. Again, can't rule out a slight chance for a spotty afternoon shower or sprinkle. High temperatures back into the upper range of the 50s. Winds out of the northwest at 10 to 15. For Thursday night, under mostly clear skies, along the lakeshore dropping back into the lower 40s, but some mid-30s for inland locations. On your Friday, a dry end to the work week, with low to mid-60s for highs. Trending milder, though, into your upcoming weekend. Saturday, some breezier south winds boosting up those highs into the middle 70s. And for Sunday, still above average with highs around 76. And that's your latest forecast. I'm meteorologist Michael Caro for Marquette's Rockin' Eagle. Right now, it's 64.
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0: 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It is Big Michael Kaufman. It's another big old day. Let's rock it.
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3: For this afternoon, increasing clouds, a chance for some hit-or-miss showers developing with high temperatures working up into the mid-60s. Still a chance for some scattered showers for tonight with lows into the lower to middle 40s. Into the day on Thursday, a good deal of sunshine to start. Again, can't rule out a slight chance for a spotty afternoon shower or sprinkle. High temperatures back into the upper range of the 50s. Winds out of the northwest at 10 to 15. For Thursday night, under mostly clear skies, along the lakeshore dropping back into the lower 40s, but some mid-30s for inland locations. On your Friday, a dry end to the work week, with low to mid-60s for highs. Trending milder, though, into your upcoming weekend. Saturday, some breezier south winds, boosting up those highs into the middle 70s. And for Sunday, still above average, with highs around 76. And that's your latest forecast. I'm meteorologist Michael Caro for Marquette's Rockin' Eagle. Right now at 66.
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Yeah, we're keeping it in the UP at the Copper Country's Rocket Eagle, 98.7 and 106.9 Marquette. Big Michael Kaufman with you, a little bear truth. That's hate it.

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5: For this afternoon, increasing clouds, a chance for some hit-or-miss showers developing with high temperatures working up into the mid-60s. Still a chance for some scattered showers for tonight with lows into the lower to middle 40s. Into the day on Thursday, a good deal of sunshine to start. Again, can't rule out a slight chance for a spotty afternoon shower or sprinkle. High temperatures back into the upper range of the 50s. Winds out of the northwest at 10 to 15. For Thursday night, under mostly clear skies, along the lakeshore dropping back into the lower 40s, but some mid-30s for inland locations. On your Friday, a dry end to the work week, with low to mid-60s for highs. Trending milder, though, into your upcoming weekend. Saturday, some breezier south winds, boosting up those highs into the middle 70s. And for Sunday, still above average, with highs around 76. And that's your latest forecast. I'm meteorologist Michael Caro for Marquette's Rockin' Eagle. Right now, it's 66.
6: 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The Rockin' Eagle,

0: Hey, it's Mitch Bolo. 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

0: Copper Country's Rockin' Eagle, 98.7 and 106.9 Marquette. As we wrap up another set, every rose has its thorn. They're awfully prickly, too, man. You get stuck, you'll remember it for a day or two. Anyways, Big Michael Coffee with you. Got 3 o'clock coming around the corner as we rock you out Wednesday style at the Copper Country's Rockin' Eagle, 98.7 and 106.9 Marquette.
1: Marquette City Police Captain Jim Finkbeiner reminds you there are a few things to remember when you're going out to take your dog for a walk.
2: You know, City Marquette, we follow the state rules, which means if your dog is in public, if it's not on private property, your private property, then it needs to be on a leash. It's a 6-foot leash is what the law states. And if you don't have your dog on a leash, then you can be ticketed. There's a couple of things in the City Marquette, too, that we have a really long shoreline, of course, and a lot of beaches and area. But all the bathing beaches in the City of Marquette, no dogs are allowed. And it doesn't make any difference if they're on a leash or not. And that's just for public health safety is the biggest reason. There are other places that dogs can be on a leash in other beach areas, just not in the city along those bathing beaches. The biggest thing is a lot of times we hear, you know, oh, I have control of my dog. He's a really good dog. He likes everybody. But we're still talking about animals. And not everybody's comfortable around animals, of course, too. And we can't always predict everything. So just the safest and most conscientious thing we can do as a person with an animal is to help people feel safer on my animal. And that's to have them on a leash where you know you have control of them all the time.
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0: UP's longest afternoon drive, the Copper Country's Rockin' Eagle, 98.7 and 106.9 Marquette. It is Big Michael Coffey with you, a little shine down to kick off our 3 o'clock hour. Glad you were here with us. I was talking the other day about, yesterday was the birthday of the oldest man in the world. He's 114. You know, the record was 122 years old. Wow, 122. Experts say don't plan on busting that record anytime soon. He says it's a combination of both lifestyle choices, and genetics. Anyway, they say there actually could be a shelf life no matter what science comes up with to just how long a person can live. The Copper Country's Rockin' Eagle.
1: 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Whether you're looking for a vehicle to purchase, need maintenance, or have an unfortunate accident, they'll take care of you.
2: For this afternoon, increasing clouds, a chance for some hit or miss showers developing with high temperatures working up into the mid-60s. Still a chance for some scattered showers for tonight with lows into the lower to middle 40s. Into the day on Thursday, a good deal of sunshine to start. Again, can't rule out a slight chance for a spotty afternoon shower or sprinkle. High temperatures back into the upper range of the 50s. Winds out of the northwest at 10 to 15. For Thursday night, under mostly clear skies, along the lakeshore dropping back into the lower 40s, but some mid-30s for inland locations. On your Friday, a dry end to the work week, with low to mid-60s for highs. Trending milder, though, into your upcoming weekend. Saturday, some breezier south winds boosting up those highs into the middle 70s. And for Sunday, still above average with highs around 76. And that's your latest forecast. I'm meteorologist Michael Caro for Marquette's Rockin' Eagle. Right now, it's 62.
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5: Chief Shingwak, also known as Shingwakonts or Little Pine, born in the Sault Ste. Marie area in 1773, was a visionary leader among the Anishinaabe people of the Great Lakes region. He was a prominent advocate for education and cultural preservation, striving to bridge indigenous traditions with Western knowledge. Chief Shingwak's leadership led to the establishment of the Shingwak Home in 1833, a pioneering school that aimed to blend indigenous teachings with Western education methods. Chief Shingwak's efforts were ahead of his time, emphasizing the value of cultural pride and traditional knowledge alongside academic learning. His vision for education sought to prepare indigenous youth for a changing world without sacrificing their identity. In honor of Chief Shingwak's legacy, we recognize not only his profound impact on indigenous education, but also his enduring spirit of leadership and unity. His story reminds us of the importance of preserving cultural identity while embracing knowledge from all sources, a lesson that remains relevant as we work towards a future of mutual understanding and respect.
3: This has been another Native History Minute brought to you by the Ojibwa Casinos of Barriga and Marquette.
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0: Greta Van Fleet are back on the Rock 30 with me, L.A. Lloyd, as Jake and Daniel talk about how 5 years changed the band, why their songs are never really finished, the reality behind success, and the dream venues that still don't feel real. Plus music from their new album, Palace for the People. It's Greta Van Fleet on the Rock 30 this weekend.
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10: For this afternoon, increasing clouds, a chance for some hit or miss showers developing with high temperatures working up into the mid-60s. Still a chance for some scattered showers for tonight with lows into the lower to middle 40s. Into the day on Thursday, a good deal of sunshine to start. Again, can't rule out a slight chance for a spotty afternoon shower or sprinkle. High temperatures back into the upper range of the 50s. Winds out of the northwest at 10 to 15. For Thursday night, under mostly clear skies, along the lakeshore dropping back into the lower 40s, but some mid-30s for inland locations. On your Friday, a dry end to the work week, with low to mid-60s for highs. Trending milder, though, into your upcoming weekend. Saturday, some breezier south winds, boosting up those highs into the middle 70s. And for Sunday, still above average, with highs around 76. And that's your latest forecast. I'm meteorologist Michael Caro for Marquette's Rockin' Eagle. Right now, it's 62.
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0: Yeah, Copper Country's Rockin' Eagle, 98.7 and 106.9. Mark Ed, a little 3 days grace in a world so cold. It's big Michael Coffin in the door with you, shaking it out, shaking the cobwebs out before the weekend, that's for sure. Anyway, you stand by. I got another mega set on the way at the Copper Country's Rockin' Eagle, 98.7 and 106.9. 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

0: UP's longest afternoon drive, the Copper Country's Rockin' Eagle, 98.7, 106.9 Marquette, as we wrap up another Big O set. You know, I've been going to some festivals lately, and I've noticed that they're doing, a lot of people, a lot of these little booths are doing dirty drinks, dirty soft drinks is what they call them, mixing stuff in. I had one recently. It was pretty good. It was like Dr. Pepper with a splash of cherry syrup and a splash of vanilla syrup and some sweet cream. I'm going to tell you, man, it was good. Tastes like a float. That's what they called it. Well, anyway, I was wondering how long before the major bottlers get involved. Well, they're already in. Coca-Cola is going to be rolling out its fresh new flavors in 2027. Coca-Cola Cherry Lime will be hitting the shelves in February. And here's one kind of like I described, this only strawberry version. Coca-Cola with strawberry, and of course it'll have sweet cream. Coca-Cola Strawberry Float is what they're calling it. That's going to debut in summer. I knew it wouldn't take long. The Copper Country's Rockin' Eagle, 98.7 and 106.9 Marquette.
1: This Upper Michigan weather forecast is brought to you by Slab's Bar and Grill in downtown Marquette, serving up big local food 7 days a week in the Ramada Inn.
2: For this afternoon, increasing clouds, a chance for some hit or miss showers developing with high temperatures working up into the mid-60s. Still a chance for some scattered showers for tonight with lows into the lower to middle 40s. Into the day on Thursday, a good deal of sunshine to start. Again, can't rule out a slight chance for a spotty afternoon shower or sprinkle. High temperatures back into the upper range of the 50s. Winds out of the northwest at 10 to 15. For Thursday night, under mostly clear skies, along the lakeshore dropping back into the lower 40s, but some mid-30s for inland locations. On your Friday, a dry end to the work week, with low to mid-60s for highs. Trending milder, though, into your upcoming weekend. Saturday, some breezier south winds boosting up those highs into the middle 70s. And for Sunday, still above average with highs around 76. And that's your latest forecast. I'm meteorologist Michael Caro for Marquette's Rockin' Eagle. Currently 61 degrees.
1: Here's Marquette Police Patrol Captain Jim Finkbeiner with a reminder that a new city law says you can't ride any kind of bikes on downtown or 3rd Street sidewalks.
3: In the downtown area, the DDA area, which includes Washington Street from Lakeshore to 7th, 3rd Street from Fair to Berrega, and South Front Street from Ridge to Berrega. Those streets are considered the downtown areas. Those sidewalks, you can't ride a bike. And really any mobility device, that means e-bikes, scooters, electric skateboards, all those type of things. You can't ride those on the sidewalks in those particular sidewalks ever. Take the caveat that a mobility device also includes wheelchairs, electric wheelchairs. That, of course, is always allowed. That's an ADA, and we would never restrict that. So anybody that's in a wheelchair, electric wheelchair, obviously you have the right to be on the sidewalk. That is never in question. But e-bikes, pedal bikes, scooters, whether they're electrified or not, all those type of things, Segways, none of that can be on the sidewalks in those areas like I just reiterated.
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6: For this afternoon, increasing clouds, a chance for some hit-or-miss showers developing with high temperatures working up into the mid-60s. Still a chance for some scattered showers for tonight with lows into the lower to middle 40s. Into the day on Thursday, a good deal of sunshine to start. Again, can't rule out a slight chance for a spotty afternoon shower or sprinkle. High temperatures back into the upper range of the 50s. Winds out of the northwest at 10 to 15. For Thursday night, under mostly clear skies, along the lakeshore dropping back into the lower 40s, but some mid-30s for inland locations. On your Friday, a dry end to the work week, with low to mid-60s for highs. Trending milder, though, into your upcoming weekend. Saturday, some breezier south winds, boosting up those highs into the middle 70s. And for Sunday, still above average, with highs around 76. And that's your latest forecast. I'm meteorologist Michael Caro for Marquette's Rockin' Eagle. Currently 61 degrees.

stay here all day. You never have to go home. 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

0: Yeah, Copper Country's Rockin' Eagle, 98.7 and 106.9. Marquette trying to make your day just a little more ruckus. It is Big Michael Coffin in the door. It looks like they're going to send whiskey into space. It's a first-of-its-kind of experiment with engineers from Scotland and Japan coming together, and they're going to send some Scotch whiskey into orbit in 2028. Anyway, they're going to study the effects on aging in space. You know, everybody likes these aged whiskeys. Well, they're going to subject it to aging on a five-year mission, including extreme temperatures ranging from minus 238 degrees all the way up to 392 degrees. Yeah, we'll see how that works out. The Copper Country's Rockin' Eagle.
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0: Copper Country's Rocket Eagle, getting your Big Ride at 5 off the ground. It's Big Michael Kaufman with you. Glad you are hanging out with us, and I think this is a good idea. Norway is going to ban smart glasses in public places. I don't know if you're familiar with these smart glasses that people are wearing. They're actually used mostly for recording videos and taking pictures. Anyway, Norway's government says it's an invasion of privacy. They say they're going to ban them in parks and beaches, museums, shopping centers, schools, daycare centers. That all makes sense to me because these glasses kind of look normal. They can either be sunglasses or clear glasses, and you don't know that you're being recorded and videoed. The Copper Country's Rocket Eagle.
1: This Upper Michigan weather forecast is brought to you by Early Birds, serving up the UP's best breakfast in Marquette and Munising.
2: For this afternoon, increasing clouds, a chance for some hit-or-miss showers developing with high temperatures working up into the mid-60s. Still a chance for some scattered showers for tonight with lows into the lower to middle 40s. Into the day on Thursday, a good deal of sunshine to start. Again, can't rule out a slight chance for a spotty afternoon shower or sprinkle. High temperatures back into the upper range of the 50s. Winds out of the northwest at 10 to 15. For Thursday night, under mostly clear skies, along the lakeshore dropping back into the lower 40s, but some mid-30s for inland locations. On your Friday, a dry end to the work week, with low to mid-60s for highs. Trending milder, though, into your upcoming weekend. Saturday, some breezier south winds, boosting up those highs into the middle 70s. And for Sunday, still above average, with highs around 76. And that's your latest forecast. I'm meteorologist Michael Caro for Marquette's Rockin' Eagle. Right now, it's 62.
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0: Hey, we're definitely keeping it in the UP. 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

0: Marquette City Police Chief Ryan Grimm talks about a certain type of e-bike not allowed in the city.
1: The e-motos or e-motorcycles, e-dirt bikes, whatever you want to call them, those are not allowed on the multi-use path or actually on any city street. We see them all the time. We've been dealing with them the best we can, but they're very dangerous, and they certainly are not allowed on the multi-use path. Yeah, it's those smaller-looking motorcycles that you see out on the streets. They don't have pedals, or if they do, they're not functioning pedals, and they've got a lot more than the 750 watts that are allowed. The people that we're seeing driving them are not normally licensed individuals, so to actually get it street legal, it would have to be registered, insured. You'd have to have a cycle endorsement. You'd have to have a driver's license. So that stuff is not what we're experiencing when we're trying to enforce that.
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0: This Upper Michigan weather forecast is brought to you by the Skin Lounge, West Washington Street, Marquette, where they blend artistic tattoo work, permanent makeup, and advanced aesthetics.
4: For this afternoon, increasing clouds, a chance for some hit-or-miss showers developing with high temperatures working up into the mid-60s. Still a chance for some scattered showers for tonight with lows into the lower to middle 40s. Into the day on Thursday, a good deal of sunshine to start. Again, can't rule out a slight chance for a spotty afternoon shower or sprinkle. High temperatures back into the upper range of the 50s. Winds out of the northwest at 10 to 15. For Thursday night, under mostly clear skies, along the lakeshore dropping back into the lower 40s, but some mid-30s for inland locations. On your Friday, a dry end to the work week, with low to mid-60s for highs. Trending milder, though, into your upcoming weekend. Saturday, some breezier south winds boosting up those highs into the middle 70s. And for Sunday, still above average with highs around 76. And that's your latest forecast. I'm meteorologist Michael Caro for Marquette's Rockin' Eagle. Right now, it's 62.

0: UP's longest afternoon drive, Monster Magnet, the Space Lord, wrapping up another big old set. It's Big Michael Kaufman with you. Mitch should be in tomorrow. Get our unofficial kickoff of the weekend kicked off. You can join him right here, bright and early, at the Copper Country's Rockin' Eagle.
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0: 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Big Michael Kaufman with you. We cracked open 6 o'clock. It's big old Wednesday night going down.
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2: A few scattered showers still possible tonight. Better rain chances moving off to our east. A low temperature of 48 degrees with winds out of the west at up to 25 miles an hour. On Thursday, lots of sunshine with a high temperature of 61 degrees and northwest winds at 15 to 30. Thursday night, partly cloudy with a low temperature of 44 and west winds at 10 to 20 miles an hour. Friday, lots of sunshine and a high temperature of 64 degrees with southwest winds at 5 to 10. Friday night, cloudy with a low temperature of 52. Saturday, sunshine and a high temperature around 78 degrees. Sunday looks good as well, plenty of sunshine with a high temperature of 76. And then cooler air moves in on Monday with a good chance of showers, high temperature of only 58 degrees. Tuesday, cloudy with a chance of showers again and a high temperature of 51. Wednesday, partly cloudy with showers and high temperatures in the low 50s. That's a look at your latest forecast. I'm meteorologist Ray Miller on Marquette's Rocking Eagle. Right now, it's 65.
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0: Here's Marquette Police Patrol Captain Jim Finkbeiner with a reminder that a new city law says you can't ride any kind of bikes on downtown or 3rd Street sidewalks.
1: In the downtown area, the DDA area, which includes Washington Street from Lakeshore to 7th, 3rd Street from Fair to Berrega, and South Front Street from Ridge to Berrega. Those streets are considered the downtown areas. Those sidewalks, you can't ride a bike. And really any mobility device. That means e-bikes, scooters, electric skateboards, all those type of things. You can't ride those on the sidewalks in those particular sidewalks ever. Take the caveat that a mobility device also includes wheelchairs, electric wheelchairs. That, of course, is always allowed. That's an ADA, and we would never restrict that. So anybody that's in a wheelchair, electric wheelchair, obviously you have the right to be on the sidewalk. That is never in question. But e-bikes, pedal bikes, scooters, whether they're electrified or not, all those type of things, Segways, none of that can be on the sidewalks in those areas like I just reiterated.
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5: A few scattered showers still possible tonight. Better rain chances moving off to our east. A low temperature of 48 degrees with winds out of the west at up to 25 miles an hour. On Thursday, lots of sunshine with a high temperature of 61 degrees and northwest winds at 15 to 30. Thursday night, partly cloudy with a low temperature of 44 and west winds at 10 to 20 miles an hour. Friday, lots of sunshine and a high temperature of 64 degrees with southwest winds at 5 to 10. Friday night, cloudy with a low temperature of 52. Saturday, sunshine and a high temperature around 78 degrees. Sunday looks good as well, plenty of sunshine with a high temperature of 76. And then cooler air moves in on Monday with a good chance of showers, high temperature of only 58 degrees. Tuesday, cloudy with a chance of showers again and a high temperature of 51. Wednesday, partly cloudy with showers and high temperatures in the low 50s. That's a look at your latest forecast. I'm meteorologist Ray Miller on Marquette's Rocking Eagle. Right now, it's 65.

0: 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Speck Michael Coffin in the door. I'm about to get out the door. I hope you have a fantastic what's left of this night. I will catch you back tomorrow for the unofficial kickoff of the weekend at the Copper Country's Rockin' Eagle. 98.7 and 106.9 Marquette.
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2: A few scattered showers still possible tonight. Better rain chances moving off to our east. A low temperature of 48 degrees with winds out of the west at up to 25 miles an hour. On Thursday, lots of sunshine with a high temperature of 61 degrees and northwest winds at 15 to 30. Thursday night, partly cloudy with a low temperature of 44 and west winds at 10 to 20 miles an hour. Friday, lots of sunshine and a high temperature of 64 degrees with southwest winds at 5 to 10. Friday night, cloudy with a low temperature of 52. Saturday, sunshine and a high temperature around 78 degrees. Sunday looks good as well, plenty of sunshine with a high temperature of 76. And then cooler air moves in on Monday with a good chance of showers, high temperature of only 58 degrees. Tuesday, cloudy with a chance of showers again and a high temperature of 51. Wednesday, partly cloudy with showers and high temperatures in the low 50s. That's a look at your latest forecast. I'm meteorologist Ray Miller on Marquette's Rocking Eagle. Right now, it's 63.
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0: Here's Marquette City Police Patrol Captain Jim Finkbeiner with a reminder of what to do when you see flashing lights on a school bus.
1: If you see the yellow lights start to flash, you need to start to get to stop now. It's not allowing you to, like, oh, hurry up and get past the bus. All right, so if the yellow lights are flashing, you should be looking to stop, and you should be stopping at least 50 feet from that bus. Give it some space. When the overhead lights start to flash red, you have to be stopped at that point. You can't pass the bus. If you pass the bus at that point, when the lights are red, that is a violation you can be ticketed for. And you shouldn't move your car until those red lights are off and the bus starts to actually move, because then you know that the bus driver has got everybody settled down and everything's good.
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0: This Upper Michigan weather forecast is brought to you by Midtown Bakery in beautiful downtown Negaunee. They're not ordinary, they're extraordinary.
1: Scattered showers and isolated storms continue for tonight. Otherwise, mostly clear. Temperatures drop back to around 48 and it will be breezy. Lots of sunshine into Thursday, high around 61 along with gusty winds. Breezy conditions for Thursday night with passing clouds, a low 44. Mostly sunny into Friday as we top out again in the lower 60s. Falling back to 52 Friday night with more clouds rolling in as the night goes on. A warmer weekend in store, high around 78 for Saturday with sunshine too. Dropping back to 62 into Saturday night with mostly clear skies. A high in the upper 70s again for Sunday with sunshine. Increasing clouds as we head towards Sunday night, a low around 52, with a chance of rain showers coming in. Rain showers are likely for Monday, with a mix of sun and clouds throughout the day and cooler with a high in the upper 50s. We'll still see rainy conditions into Monday night, mostly cloudy as we drop back to 41. A chance of rain showers on Tuesday, partly sunny and even cooler, a high of 51. A low 40 for Tuesday night and mostly cloudy. I'm meteorologist Regina Kuhl for Marquette's Rocking Eagle.
2: Right now, it's 62 degrees.
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